Take it to the flow now, ooh. Hoops, Spurs, boots. To the flow now, ooh. Ooh.

0: I think that's great. You know, like when you're developing a team, you have to go through things. You have to go through experiences, wins, losses. That's the only way you can build trust. It's the only way you can, you know, see how people act. Because we can all talk, but then when things happen, that's how you find out about people and the team and each other and yourself. So to go through that, because obviously the result wasn't a pretty one for us. And actually, if you haven't got a correct foundation, you haven't got a good environment, I would say, or culture, then you can suffer. And you might not get the point that you need, or you might not get the result that you need in the next game. So for us to handle that was, I think, was a real big thing for us. And I think going forward, that's really important.
1: Relations- och lagbyggaren Graham Potter, som också fick frågor om han lämnat den svenska modellen vad gäller försvarsspel, och förklarade det som att det fortfarande finns en bakgrund och en grund i svensk fotboll, men att han vill kombinera det med styrkan som finns i de talangfulla offensiva svenska spelarna.
0: Yeah, but I think that life evolves, isn't it? We all evolve, and football evolves, and people evolve, and culture and tradition, it stays the same, but it can develop in certain ways. I think when I think about defending, I think about defending as a collective, being organised, understanding how to defend and when to defend, and which areas of the pitch to defend, and how we're going to press and those things. So I still think there's a foundation, and there's a background in Swedish football that's important for that, and then it's how we combine that with the talented attacking players we have. That's always the thing with football. I mean, the best two teams I've played against were Pep Guardiola's Manchester City and Jurgen Klopp's Liverpool. And you can talk about attacking football all you want, but they could defend. They ran and they defended, and it was so hard to progress the ball against them. So hard to just get the ball from here to there. So difficult, and you wouldn't really think, oh, that's not really the defenders, but they were just so difficult to play against. And I think that type of thinking is where probably we have to move towards, and as I said, we've taken steps, but we can certainly improve.
1: Graham Potter, som också hyllade försvarsspelet i Pep Guardiolas Manchester City och Jürgen Klopps Liverpool, som han beskrev som de två bästa lagen stött på, och att det inte handlar om deras uttalade försvarsspelare utan laget som helhet, och att det är ditåt han vill. 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
3: Elanga djupet kommer springande. 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
2: 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Anthony Elanga kvitterar den japanska ledningen efter 62 minuters spel.